Every little breeze seems to whisper Louise. Bird in the trees seems to twitter Louise. Each little rose tells me it knows I love you, I love you. Every little beat that I feel in my heart seems to repeat what I felt at the start. Each little sign tells me that I adore you, Louise. Just to see and hear you, is joy I never knew. But to be so near you thrills me through and through. Anyone can see why I wanted your kiss. It had to be, but the wonder is this. Can it be true? Someone like you could love me.

we'll find our way. But the music guides us through the storm. The melody holds us, and it keeps us warm.